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1: Yumi FM, Serum Show, once again, Vestibule Film. Good for morning through the university. I'll sit down, Skelly, who will come. All right, yet. All right, till I sell morning dedication. Calling me 7373-8835. All right, instead now, Yumi FM, Kobla talk out. All right, it's our time, you lago. Now, some kissing some blood, dinner coins. Lol man Mary, or especially you lago low bank, but me talk. Yes, all bank, now look same di now. You got some of the time, me to plus a talking online. Yeah, or say you lago, now kiss him, sell a dinner, love. Some of the time, me to plus a talk 7 ago. But me just like 7, lo you yet bestie. Before lo you go, now kiss him, or same dinner, lo up. You saw talking one plan. So talking one plan about, or say you lago, say dinner, lo this love, this love. Or you said just go you yet na kissim. Calling me 7373-8835. Or you can WhatsApp Sally voice note or WhatsApp number 7293-9393. Alright, you like sim dinau, Lord up. You said talk savel or line a go or you yet sa go na kissim. Ah, lumiete must esteem. Mammy told me talk sal on one walk lumichol because Mr. Ono ask me. So six or all money game. Toxalo family now please over but all six same time. So minus a toxalo. But then I'm personal too, yeah, thing. But good plan at least you toxalo one pla or kind of same. So by giving you some plan thing to same. Why you like same? True one plan need now you like same or like how? You think him so by you thinking too, whether you kiss him or no god, na you scale him na kiss him. Anyway, so see you online on Facebook. Post time stopping is the Yumi FM Facebook page. 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

Nelson and Forman in New Year Tempestively Film, Ale Yumia Fam, Sunround Show, Younger Mere Trollo, UFST. All right, new blue song coming at Long Sugar Dust. One time helping Long New Bias. A song title, Call Him Yet. Young Guru Ragua, you are him, you like him. Make sure you put him on mark. A vote na request long end. Na big plug of the morning to go yet long. SL, ye yet long Goldie Barracks. I'm talking lighting the song with the family yet long Goldie Barracks. Na two all get a one walk long em and tap yet long 14 miles.

0: 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Good morning, truly, you bestie. All right, for all, click click time, go pinis, incidentally, Yumi FM, koble talk out, me asking you, na mito go same time, you like go na kisim, or same dinau, you like go sim dinau long bank, or you like kisim lo sampler line, all right, you sa talking online, a go sim, or you yet sa go chol na kisim. Like, by need light na go see meeting. Anyway, sample all back him lo Facebook poster. William Atta M talk Minosa talk him all. Kasa Kuvo M talk Ayo Besti Fima Nogat na Nogat one plus man lo family sa save. Hi chol na bien all sa save o. Okay, Hemsley George M talk Sala line sa talk him all Papa Blo Dina money or sem. By me kiss him low na back him. Yeah, you're right, yeah. You blast a talk mall, now also rent line. Jay Fox talk, Mr. Talking Mall, house line, friends, neighbors, one talk, naigoxim. Nago, please. All get a you count him straight na talk. Na OS law and talk, me at save go private. My, me at cause me one by Beckham. Yeah, you right. Ivro Vaka and talk, me, Mr. Talking sampler, sampler. Lo house by Migo Kisim. All right, good plan. I mean, such a plan to come on. At least you see, you come back in the house. Buy you thingy more, or some la soft drink, money number, na kind, light is fat him. Anyway, some plan call a lo line, me to plan check him.
1: Ring lo, Rabau, Augustine.
0: Augustine, morning through lo you. 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
1: I'm all right.
0: A good plan. 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

Oh, so I'm scaling Moko Kam. All right, yet. All right, this song is coming at Long Aaron Keista. Song title, call him yet. SMK Sef Sermono. All right, launching Bloody Sing, Bloody Song, and by come out to Long Friday.

0: Yumi FM, Sunround Show, once again, bestie blue film. Good plug morning, truly, you bestie. Right, but nowadays, you think, what is something you look at my social media, no can trust him. Now, some people, me to blow, no can carry more personal issue, blow, you know me. Now, post him too long social media. It's always, some people, look him, no, but sometimes we help him, you give some blah, encouragement. Some people, oh, sorry. How you throw my camera now, but backfire, go back and lay you. So make sure you think good. And then you put him all personal problem, blue your situation, blue long social media. It's plenty nowadays. Somebody looking about relationship. I mean, me know what was a sampler. Me number what was a past them number out years. Me too, I'm just like post, bagarabim online. You know, bagarabim bad, or same. You know, throw us a talk box, go how you kiss him, kind type. But nowadays, we look shh, musky. No, Mary Gelly, stop strong. Feeling pain, you just stop strong, chul. Larim, online, look at you stop all right, chul. You think, ma, the more you post, you talk about it, online, but make him story. Even you, meaning, not about something that you put into about, no, I tell my social, or make him story outlaw, post blue you. So, see you less, Lord, situation come up, blue you. Make sure you think na post. Otherwise, just stop chon or swipe up chon.
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0: Bestie bly filma ek ra pak straight le you bestie. Alright for in say now lo yumi fam. Yes, artist Mouswara. Alright, but me play me your voice note lo artist. We emba talk triple truths about em yet. Two plan talk through one plan German or Mouswara. Alright, I meet lari voice note lo display artist past them.
1: Hello, name Luminaxi J. Bami talk triple truths about him yet. Number one, me want play singer and a songwriter. Number two, Missa play rugby. Number three, Missa play guitar.
0: All right. You are in his voice note blow artist yet. All right. You think of number one, number two, or number three, M. German or Mouswara. You calling me 7373-8835. Or you can text, or you can also sell him voice note or WhatsApp number 7293-9393. All right, Mitlarim Ken. Now you call come.
1: Hello, name Luminaxi J. Bami talk triple truths about him yet. Number one, me want play singer and a songwriter. Number two, Missa play rugby. Number three, Missa play guitar.
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11: Madia, looking sun go down on Daru Island, na looking canoe race, long balimo, na benin fly river ego, kiunga, lotabu bill straight. 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
12: Yo, big trumpet, straight in one block past them. All merry blarim stop now, yeah. Please, Olympus, Pelewaya. 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

0: Pita, morning
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0: Yeah, good morning. Mipa line the house boom, meeting house boom, Mipa stable meeting, the Mipa ring, so Mipa la salin. Dedication to Mipa Colonel, all line the Mipa, Mipa Cotum, the mental education, long meeting house boom, Missalin dedication to Mikoloka Tablomol, class of staff, now Grawa Blomipa, taxes of Panda Blomipa, all our St. John of Brothers, all line of staff, dedicating this la. Good morning, the Mikolongol, Pantamolara line, Pipa one, and follow you.
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0: Summer of Show once again, bestie blue film, good flow day through the university. All right, little time, go finish incident, Lumia FM, artist Mouswara. All right, me play me voice note, la artist, to talk triple truths about M yet, tupla, and talk through one play, M-Gaman or Mouswara. Now, you papa him out which one M-Gaman or Mouswara. All right, me play me, you can voice note, la artist, na you meet to blarem.
1: Hello, name Luminaxi J, bami talk triple truths about him yet. Number one, me want play singer and a songwriter. Number two, Misa play rugby. Number three, Misa play guitar.
0: All right, me to play at Maxwell one time, Lionel. To play to kose, me playing number one. But me talk, thank you on a good try. Thank you on a good try. Make sure you put me out again tomorrow, lo one kind time. Na take part in Senet Lumia FM artist Mouswara.
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5: Long Papua New Guinea, knockout one plus police officer is tap on top of law. Ogeta officer must behind him law. One kind of some Ogeta citizen. Division law internal affairs, in now work the testimony police officer. Long alcohol, not drug. Display, he help him all police officer belong you me lo stop ready. Got good betting thing, not stop ready long help him you. Royal Papua New Guinea Constabulary, he got zero tolerance long passing corruption. Na make him no good work. Suppose one officer broke him law, or he use him power blame lo make him passing no good, talk out. You got right to report him display. Talk him internal affairs directorate. Look him official website belong Royal Papua New Guinea Constabulary. Long pine him how you can make him report. Talk blue, he got big play impact. Report him all no good passing, na amba help him lo come up in police force, where Papua New Guinea by got pride lamb. Talk out, not stop safe. This is the talk he come long Royal Papua New Guinea Constabulary.

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2: 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Misari Wawore, Pia Blawia, Freddie Black, Bata Vince. Now get that yet. Now favorite Blumi's track, Kasti, Kakelarva Kasti. Honesta, ayo, me

Positively Phil Michael from Morning Through. Nibble song coming out long, you ladies vibes. One time helping Lon Narok's band. Namanzo, song title, call him yet, Lapun Mary. You are him, you like him. Make sure put him on mark, vote, na request.

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All right, you walk, stop, and make sure you look, low time, one time, now you walk, come out to open him, kaiga, lo strong him, ask, blue bell, too. Incidentally, Yumi FM, papa, mama, talk, you think you want play a video go viral or social media, especially lo Facebook, one play lily girl, I mean, so, uncle blame, or talk. 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Like picking him all innocent. I'm all innocent thread. 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You think emma? Em come up lo two plus so em got right lo go come. 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

0: 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Festival film a good day through the university. Right time, so we're going to say 12 o'clock. You know me, but sit down now. I'm Yumi FM News. 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
5: Good plat belo time, me Katrina Angeli. One plan new plan partnership na med long Papua New Guinea na Solomon Islands in now come up long strong in prosecution services long two plan countries through long practical cooperation and in it long one plan twinning program. One plan senior delegation long office long public prosecutor long Papua New Guinea he been visiting Honiara long go pass long all initial activities and in it long this plan partnership. One time office, Blong Director, Blong Public Prosecutions, Blong Solomon Islands. This program by Look Long All Areas, Blong Prosecution, Osem Financial Crimes, Corruption, Na Family, Na Sexual Violence. Prime Minister James Marape by Continue inside Long Number 2 Term, Blong M. Osem Leader, Blong Pangu Party, Na by Ready Long Leading Party, Blong M, go inside Long Next Year National General Elections. Emi talk out Osem Number 10 Leader, Blong Displa Party, Emi been making talk Hamamas, Long Leading Party, Ken, Long Next Year. Na I look forward, Long Leading Country, to Long Making Sure, Emi continue, Long Karim Out Walk, Blong M, One Time Government, Blong M. National Oceanic Na Atmospheric Administration, through Long National Weather Service, Blong Emi been talk out Osemi look Osem El Nino by go worse inside Long Pacific region. Na Papua New Guinea he can expect him big per drought or plessy dry. Na this flood by come up him all heavy alongside Blong Kaikai. Now will arapla heavy too. Osem na government Blong Yumi now taking all steps long look long displa behind long situation by go worse. Na by hit him through all communities long all provinces where El Nino by affecting big plateau. Autonomous Bougainville government he been launching na giving four pla all custom built 32 foot passenger boats go long improving transport safety na access long all important services long all remote atoll communities long Bougainville. ABG Minister Blong Fisheries, he been giving this pla all boats and in it one pla 2.5 million kina project funding through long initiative Blong Climate Change na Development Authority. Na long one Solwara News, government Blong Tonga in a walk long facing big pla pressure behind long number 3 cabinet minister Blong M na lands minister. He been convicted na he now stop long calaboose behind long Tongan Supreme Court he been pining him guilty. Long come up in bribery passing long last year general election na he been broken all electoral laws.
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5: Maski Olibin Pillai strong SP PNG Hunters Ibin loose long Burley Bears long round 13. One time final score 22-12 long Santos National Football Stadium here long Port Moresby long Aste. Hunters he been maintaining strong plot performance long first half where score he been sun up long 12 draw to sol all Bears he been catch up long second half na kissing victory. Na long NRL after long round 15 he look him all top 5 teams and Panthers he stop top long ladder na behind long display M Warriors, Sea Eagles, Dolphins, na Sharks.
4: He come one time new plan look the PNG house boom. 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
5: 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Health sector blong Papua New Guinea is save kissim plenty money support long national budget 1 year. 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

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Good for lunch, our troller, you bestie. 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Now, yes, a bus driver, check him to bus crew. 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

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Yes, sometimes no lunch time, na. Like, you know, kaike na stop, but online all kaike. And then all wishing you happy lunch hour. Like, how you understand him? 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You kaike na stop, na you happy lunch hour. I'm not even happy, I'm sad lunch hour. Anyway, since it lo Yumi FM play backwards, fast forward. Me talk you lo talk me straight. Usaid artist group of Ben singing this song na one em titled long em. All right, me tla rim this song past them.

Tamit Lagatlo, ES Sampla Beckham, Lincoln, M. Tokosem, Bestie M. Blo, Morobe Feeling.

Thank you. Good try, good try. 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Jacobet M Talk, M Morobe, Mangi Morobe. Okay, sister, you're right. All get us straight. Thank you, Trulo Beckinfloyo, Mangi Morobe.

0: Now, this is a field crisis in Kamaple, and same time too, one black Andre, emi message him girl blend, and emi give him one black kind talk, blo love, a girl blend, and name blend Joyce. So I message him, then talk, Joyce, oh, I just want to tell you that I have started generating feelings for you. 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

0: You be a fan, Sunroom Show, one take El Festival Film, happy, happy late lunch hour. Sabos now tell you come outside, Lopine, Kaiga, Lostrong, Maslo Bell. Alright, you're around the market, Fast Energy, but you can see me, Pine, Mau Banana, or you're around the store, Pine, Dark Chocolate. Ah, yo, chocolate, Milato. Nah, hold this stuff, we see no place, Stella Rambege. Anyways, find him dark chocolate, you kaike, so you can see Fast Energy, and then you go out, find him strong block again, and you strong him as blue bell. Alright, time, so we're going to sell 1 o'clock, you know me, but sit down at RMU FM News. I come here at Lopinji, House Bung Fair and Independent News. 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
12: Good day, ni Jordan Vela. De La Salle Secondary School Long Bumana, he talk emi no like Larim on no good talk talk long social media long define him school, where school principal Miss In Green. He talk school is have a use in criticism, also motivation long improve, na discipline long all students, he come up good blah, long a yes he ka opinions. Miss In Green he talk to also plenty, all to talk long social media, he put in quick time long put him no good talk talk long name De La Salle. Where only look save tasol long on no good passing, tasol achievement school he make him, he produce him plenty, all big long man long country. Behind him display, me talk focus long school now, and me long building or good pla, or young man long country. One the new pla partnership, name long PNG in the Solomon Highlands, in now come up long strong him, prosecution service long 2 countries, through long one and it long practical cooperation, long twinning program. 1+ senior delegate long office of public prosecutor long PNG even visit him Honiara long on pass long all initial activities and it long this partnership. One time office long director long public prosecution long Solomon Highlands. This program by looking all areas long prosecution, all same financial crime, corruption, family, and sexual violence. Prime Minister James Marape by continue inside long number 2 Temblong M, also leader of long Pangu Party, where me talk and me ready long leading party go inside long next year national general election. And me talk out also me number 10 long leader of long this party, and me talk Hamamas long leading this party long not 3 years to come. Where me talk now and me focus long me long strong in this government. Long one solar news government on Tonga in now stop handing it long facing big pressure behind long number 3 cabinet minister Blong M in a lands minister Blong M too even convicted now long carabus behind long Tonga Supreme Court even pining all guilty na come up in bribery passing long last year national general election na been breaking all election laws.
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12: Maskioli been pelai strong, SP Hunters, he been loose long belly base, long round 13, want them final score, long 22 points to 12. Long Santos National Football Stadium here long Port Moresby. Hunters, he been maintaining strong performance long first half, where only scored him 12 points. That's all long second half, Belly Bears, he been catch up na winning this game. Now long another news, after long round 15 now, he looking top five teams, where Panthers, he stop on top long ladder, behind him on them Warriors, Seagulls, Dolphins, na Sharks.
11: He come on them, nuclear look, the PNG house boom. UMFM Sports News, one time true guy.
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1: 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Want to get best to believe film a good plavin on through. All right, for all, Mr. So back in high school days, primary days, or even elementary, Mitla Sagat, all dreams na goals la achivim. All right, one pla and future career where Mitu Blamas, walk strong, lo achivim, long and come up this la man or Mary. One time this low position, but time situation, I'm attacking Mitu Bla, you saw this low dreams na goals are fade away, and then Mitla go, find him another pla away. Or narapla pathway, lo achieve mo narapla dreams na goals too. Alright, no one got one plus all, you must feel him lo body blow you, so see one plus stop now lo school, you must get backup plan, na. First plan am no workout, then you must choose him second plan. But second plan no workout, no can go lo third plan, you walk strong around lo one is something you walk him stuff long end, and then go back and lo plan A na plan B yet. Still emba come up yet. Only person remember stopping you achieve him is like plan A in a plan B or dream the goals am you yet. So fight against you yet, put him head blue or game, na achieve him this like dream na goal blue. So you know achieve him, then I'm just a dream. Or so Nelly talk only just a dream.
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0: 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Good luck, I've been through you, bestie. All right, click time, go finish incident, lo Yumi FM report card. Me asking you to solo, call him out, display element, where symbol M, capital letter O, na small letter S. All right, one black call all online, me to black check him, ma'am.
1: Name to me, Nicodemus, na, Miri, or Beautiful Medan.
0: I have known you, Nicodemus.
1: Yes, me and you, put it this la, well, I'm a Milagin, and so that's all.
0: All right, it talk.
1: Element, I'm on a OS, I'm on a blema.
0: I'm symbol blame, yeah?
1: Symbol blame. Guess to me, Osmium.
0: Osmium, huh?
1: Yeah.
0: You sure?
1: Yes, yes, I'm sure.
0: Yeah, you sure? You're right. You're right. Thank you, Nahito. I've been on dedication, sad.
1: Yeah, it is. I've been on dedication to me, government law, got a NFA officer, law, what must be. All not forgetting the NFA officers here, fisheries officers, law, men. Big one go straight, lo driver, lo aircraft logistics at them behind the wheels, and butter Jesse. Big one lo civil USO. Team leader, lo and travel, lo late command up. Big Lansawat, late Lansawat dedication, go on. Big one go to you, yes. Thank you.
0: All right. Thank you, Truna. Good loving on lo you.
1: Good loving on.
0: All right. Thank you, lo Beckham. Na yes, for us, suppose you one pla your round stop yet long, Port Moresby, adding, downtown Gosem, Avenue through Lo Yupla, Big Plo and Gosem, Lo Daniel, one time, Gabriel. Thank you, Lo Sidon Poro, one time. All right, the Weatherman Capital Advisors, Limited Trustee, Long Pacific Balance Fund, he carried out nationwide verification program 2026 throughout long target of provinces inside Long Papua New Guinea. Right, toksawi go at long olgeta PBF unit holders who site no completing verification must take part long completing na updating information long all verification program by come up long display place lo lay and by come up lo 15 going up long 17 June lo lay international hotel lo meding and by come up lo 19 to 22nd June lo meding resort long Kokopo and by come up lo 24 to 26 June long Kokopo beach bungalow resort na long Popondeta and by come up lo 29 June going up long 1st July, Lo Bedwing Butterfly Lodge. Right as you stop around, you can bring him to display something where all by need him, and PBF unit certificate or distribution notice, valid identification or some passport, NID or driver license, bank statement in long 6 plus moon, bank statement long 6 plus moon, now all supporting documents or paper long member who said you look survey. All right, suppose you like find him out more information, you can call him all Weatherman Capital Advisor Limited long 7999-8731, or you can email member inquiry long pbf at wca.com.pg, all in lowercase. Or you can check him out, website www.weathermancapital.com.pg. All right, you can check him out and bring him a papers or check him one location of a stop login where we call him penis. Now you can go. All right, bestie, thank you, Trula. Sit on for one time. Me yet up next, but you sit on for one time. The one and only, Kake Larva Kasti, in City at Lohimio FM, walk about 2 to 7. Like him, you got blessed afternoon. Na top week.
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3: 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You can hear this song of Lo Sai K Holim Tambololon Tarausis. Mama, I'm 7 less song get along me harim this la since in blow one pala time me been asking mama enough you give me one pala money and me look strong no me and me talk you like money lo one and me talk me like buy him one pala trousers one kind trousers you got plenty trousers and talk no got me like buy him triple C trousers and me shake him head blend and me look strong no me and me talk all narapla only worry him this la triple C trousers and by look good lo all now you this la money you like worry him triple C trousers and all get all cow go back lo go to market by cups so you go down the road yeah.
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I hope sit down, Skellum, with you one time. Gail Besty film, I've been all right. So joining you now in Salon Walkabout. 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Saike, Dapswells, since in story, Blum Maris Talago. Hey, Olamangi Kerema, once more, get a yet here on Namo Herea.

0: Kaina, kain dami bluyuya, putin presya natin trulo mia. Mina sabe ba miki wanem now ye. Ala boy, saan nemi hot here on the big plus city put most we hope also la hap said you stop la nemi all right the soul and make him sure look out him at work about bluyu. All right, time will even download scale him can ask him inside the London light him the save my land, my country. Suppose you may call up along the Jackson's place values here on the Port Moresby. How long am I taking me to pull along touchdown along Momote place values along Manus Island? 7373-8835 number you can call now.
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2: All right, we go to place now. 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

0: Maria Wailo Pangrama. You like Goya, you Goya. You turn your face to Soliana. Me, Warrior. Walk about Monday, Yavinon. Eskelim na very animasani, since in a me go. You may call him in past time. No good, I'm waiting call, blue, you may to play.
1: Hey, it's Mariani. You've reached my voicemail. Leave a message at the tone, and I'll call you right back.
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0: Yeah, I've been on. Okay, the music. Balancing my walkabout, believe me. Lord and kind time will say, some blah, believe me, start making my school run. Some blah, you may wait us all. Lord, 3 o'clock, making my school run. Hey, well, Uncle, you finish making sure Mark him go straight house line. All right, you may come back. Suppose you may tumble a call on Jackson's Place Balus. Lord, the nation's capital. How long them by taking you me topola on touchdown on Momote, Place Balos, Manus Island, and Narapla Susa Blo Yumi, Sandra, ye talk, Angol Casti, close to 2 hours 20 minutes. Okay, 2 hours 20 minutes. Yeah, one pla answer where you me, and we put down close to, Lord, the estimated time of arrival, blue you me, along the Momote Place Balus, along the Manus Island. Well, thank you, along the take part inside, along the land him the survey, my land, my country. You may come back, Skalim Gendaraplaskim, one kind time tomorrow, Avinon.
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0: Uh-huh.
1: La patin de lo green to me go lo all family line.
0: Okay, go ahead.
1: Lo is to pick namely your original dad sister Jocelyn, Kensila, Albarda, Victor, Louis, na didi na mami. Na oda line barda is tabari lo place kunji gini. That's all. Namila go umla irrigation by pem lo dema so umla so.
0: All right, no worries. You put me out the salt. Suppose we got enough time. All right, by Miss Lake, here we come. Right. Thank you, long call. You got a nice live room, a good live weekend.
1: Yes, sir.
0: All right, take care.

0: Fem walkabout a lot Monday afternoon. One time all monkey conger, scale him and balance him good afternoon, blue you me. Hello, autonomous region of Loboganville. All right, the time blue you me. Hello, out and about. And you may look around here on Gulf province where some of all the latest development you may have him by come up yet. DT Construction and Engineering by carrying out work on the building new library here on Kerema town. Now had him too also by got a new rural lock up or house calabus by Oli Sanapim on the Malalawa on the Gulf province yet. Big platoon Hamas, you go on the member blow Kerema yet, Honorable Thomas Opa. And now you may all get all line people blow Kerema, Gulf province, Hamas, on all this development. You walk or come up inside Lon province and make him sure you may look out him. 7373835 M number you can call and Lon give him some blow development where you walk or come up Lon place blow you. Or district blue you, or town blue you, now you begin in Aplon story inside Lon Walkabout. Walkabout Monday, afternoon, one time, but one and only.
1: 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Harim ogeta sports news inside long country, long Yumi FM. Yumi FM Sports News, one time through Kai. You peel him through. I'm on, I'm clearing up. Just to see on now. Oh, no, God, what a spill come up here?
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One and only Kakelareva Kasti in the house. 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

0: i anitolon de Copex In-House Entertainment sin sin wadan beo e bona rabia nol gyda yet hilon is New Britain and weda sin is londis for the time yet he looking place me hot and all scientists only 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na you may start already you may yet now before on the heavy boogie you may work about Monday everyone one time and one and only.
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Monday I've been on. And McDonald's, Tyler, Cincinnati, Levao, me no Ronnie Muya, you yet you make him decision that you go. Hey, now you like time him come back, can for me. I've been on 3 o'clock there, Kahneman, Levi, one time, all get a year on the Gemma Lawyers here on the Kunai Street Hall. Cruise round along the radio number FAE 268. Let's get him now, Robert Donovan. Enjoy.

0: Bring you me round here on Kange Len. Yes, all get all the Kange stuff here in about. Thank you. Hello, on a good play company. Kewa Kange. You am Kewa Kange. Me am Kewa Karu. Yeah, Kewa Karu and Mia. No, that's Emily, you can see. All right, time for you be now on this. Get him can ask him, you be inside on the Tokilia Salens. All right, the link hub talk bogey some talk English in me walk on the scale him now and it takes two to tango. It takes two to tango. How about you may scale him on talk pisin? Talk pisin a tricky, so you mean it on the Arim good all back in blue you may get answer K, answer A na answer S. Answer K M come now you may to play Danny's tango. Come na yumi tupula Danis Tango. Answer A. Asua blu you alone Danis Tango. Also na leggy twist eh. 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
1: 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Eat the house. 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

Monday I've on Island vibes bringing me you me round here on the Manus Island as a tail on I've on. Thank you, Helen Harim Liu. And kind of one Levi on the radio number FAE 268. Emitoka Uncle Casti, me lock him in. Lo answer is. Lon Tokilia silence, answer is a Sekim or Skelim walk number on Tupola group. Ah. Yeah, thank you, Uncle Levi. And the sole answer, you may like him. Now, make him sure look out him walk about Blue Yule on FAE 268, eh? And I'll get along the Gemma lawyers, too. If we come back, scale him, get another plus, him, you may one kind time tomorrow, I've been on.

0: 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You peel him too.
1: Long Papua New Guinea, nokat one pla police officer is tap on top lo law. Olgeta officer must behind him law. One kind of some Olgeta citizen. Division lo internal affairs, in now work the testimony police officer. Long alcohol, na drug. Display, he help him all police officer belong you me lo stop ready. Got good pla ting ting, na stop ready long help him you. Royal Papua New Guinea Constabulary, he got zero tolerance long passing corruption. Na make him no good work. Suppose one pla officer broke him law, or he use him power blame lo make him passing no good, talk out. You got right long report him display. Talk him internal affairs directorate. Look him official website belong Royal Papua New Guinea Constabulary. Long pine him how you can make him report. Talk blue, he got big pla impact. Report him all no good passing, na amba help him lo come up in police force, where Papua New Guinea by got pride lamb. Talk out, not stop safe. This is Talk Talk, he come along Royal Papua New Guinea Constabulary.
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0: Talk about Monday, having on and faithful love, making sure you use him head blow, you also him GPS, salon locating me, eh? Hello, uncle. I've been on troll on you as you've been making him cross house line inside on hour. You've been making him a school run every time. Borrow your meal on scale him can Minecraft. Lickly cap, ask him the soul. And quick time the soul, you must beg him because me by giving you 6 seconds. I'll beg him, ask him. Right? Ask him, blow you me. Alphabet start lo letter A, you going up on the letter Z. The soul, me start on the letter Z, na pinis one time letter A. Me M, one M. We give him 5 seconds time, blow you start now. What a man say, you come up one time? No God, uncle. Answer me, walk on a piney blend, zebra. Zebra or zebra, some place I would call him. And answer, you may like him, blend. Right? You may try him, can, Minecraft, scale him, ask him, blow you me. One can time tomorrow, I've been on.
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11: 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You kid up na help him in a make a sample walk past him. No good by phone bounce the ground.
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0: planting on Yumi. He walk on the throne him and sit down. Yumi one time all piggy nini, all same mama na papa same time. Throne him with a blessing. Blow Papa God stop one time. 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Original 3-in-1. Kick for copy taste and ask him. Or for the big blessings in inside on UMFM Top 4 on Monday afternoon.
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7: 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I'm uniting Yumi people in this country.
4: 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You story. 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
1: 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Hope you enjoy him all 4 plus people since NW. 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Let him all vote now request come yet and you may come back and scale him again at one kind time tomorrow avenue. On and one time big plug of him have blood Nescafe original 3-in-1 cake plug copy taste.
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players want them all get all the TK yet. And then the Robert Donovan one time, Gedix Artege sent in the hell medley. Skelly mem come good nothing through on yaw blue you, especially all the TK blow me, hand mark blue the soul. He go on the King David with them all get a sip sip heel on the rainbow market yet. You be all right or? All right, look now on the road safety, you may road sign where you may look at them. 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Had him good. 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All right? You stop, all right, leg blue, you're right, leg honey, you're right, you walk about good through. But time you involved on accident now. And by you me to play, you walk about the crutches or no god, and all by pushing me to play around or wheelchair. Also in the sauna, teen in the soul, road safety, time you stop behind the wheels, now stop on the road. Road safety, and is safety blue, you know me.

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6: Shelly, is that you?

You've been having a walk about on Monday, Alvin, on. And hello, all getting it here on Mount Hagen City. 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

0: sinaw house where you lose me na you go lo yan. I'm still wait yet here. Every afternoon, me son up on this year numbers and look on sol what I go na. I promise I'm so nothing true. Me no sabe, what about you come back lo mio? No God? Kind blow all away more of a patrol post ready. Yeah, nice loving and thrill on you. Thank you, Catalan. Good play company. 9 minutes to five. I mean, time, believe me. On 5 o'clock, you may have a more big play story. You may blow today. Now, behind on the news, you may mark him cause the house line. You walk about Monday afternoon, one time, one and only.
1: Hey, you may have seen ya.
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5: 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Ting pass na stop safe. 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

0: Kapanagit. Hello. You're right, Lon Makim Ko's house line now. 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Lon a good company. Stop stand by, legally time. You come with Lon a new plot, look, look, and a design, blah, PNG house, mung. You may farm a news one time, big blah, hello, bim, blah, waterphone, connect one time, my best data network. 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Bank of Papua New Guinea, it loans him Empower Finance. Kibung today. Had him ball on all this level one time to some all the big plus story, blow you me. And to all the sports news, blow you may come one time, big plus Halloween, blow true car.
1: 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Under the Luka 3, Lapis Sierra. Under the Luka 3, say my
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7: 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One of the new initiative long helping financial institution long preventing na respond long all financial abuse and misuse long all financial products. Bank of Papua New Guinea Governor Elizabeth Genea he talk financial abuse is have bring real harm long all individuals, families and communities. 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Serim experience na developing practical measures long protecting customers good. Moyet, Governor Itok Olsem Emi addressing financial abuse, Emi one of the big plan important part of long making sure long financial safety, inclusion, and customer protection he must stop inside long country. Five plan new plan member he been appointing long board long National Coffee Authority long 1+3 year term. All appointments, say Bob Dedai, he make him an it long Coffee Industry Act 2025. They stating behind long publication, long M, long National Gazette. All new board members, he represent him all key sectors, long coffee industry in said long country, including small Arabica, na robusta growers, na two coffee exporters, coffee block holders, na plantation one time minister nominee. This appointment aim long making sure all same coffee industry he got board representation na long management na long development long coffee sector inside long country. Kina Bank he donate him grass cutting equipment long Bomana Correctional Service long help him cleanliness na maintain him look long Banis Karabus. This donation is strong him community grant program long Kina Bank we include him 7+ grass cutter na 1+ loan mower. Bomana Correctional Service Commanding Officer, Chief Superintendent Yeli Oifa, he took equipment here by helping long maintaining facility and give him all inmates productive activities long making. Donation he come long Kina Bank employee rep Leonie Gesa, where me facilitate him display work. Name he talk and me like support him correctional service behind long him long identify him display need inside a long house carbus. Na long one Solwara News, government long Tonga e now walk long facing big pressure behind long number 3 candidate minister long M long lands department he been convicted. Na he now stop long harabus behind long Tonga Supreme Court he been pine him M guilty long come up in bribery passing long last year general election. Na he been broke him all electoral laws.
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7: former junior Kumo's representative Philip Coates, he took representing country long rugby league World Cup and he won big gold long M. Belly Bears star winger Coates where he been come back long PNG long Pelai against the Molantas. He focus long maintaining strong performance long M. Coates he took Emmy hope all selectors but looks have a long walk long M and consider him long select him long World Cup selections. Along in our news, a former Kangaroos na New South Wales Blues winger Nick Kotrick he look long comeback long NRL. Mask him he got one plus more year contract one time all Catalans Dragons long England. Long not beside Brisbane Broncos he expected long re-signing utility back Hayes Parham, who says he continue long provide him cover long star fullback Rhys Walls. Parham is star long Brisbane Broncos system na club he saw him strong believe long him behind long injury setback long him long last year.
6: He come one time new plan look the PNG Ausbung. UMFM Sports News one time true guy.
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on Monday, y'all on Marky M. Cross, House Light Now. And I kickstart him off, walk about, blue, you may group us, Takaja. Thank you, Lon, good play company, blue, you too. So, as you've been in our joining me, blue, Lon, news time. 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

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UBFM.

Out on Monday afternoon, all the kind music. I'll be in my walkabout, believe me. Mocking, of course. 20 minutes past 5, my time, believe me. And my time, believe me, all on the Galassim music. And, all right, by me playing me one play, Lick Lick Hop song. And you wait to get him and Galassim with what am I meaning through behind him this last song. Let me play him lick lick hablo this lesson in past time.

Mick Pleasant in the group Rock Melons, bringing me back a lot of year 1992. Big play hits on and me still stop yet, but he got one polar meaning behind him, this little song. Miss Savvy, you by Skellim, now calling me along 7373 8835. But me play him one polar more time.

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You may find me walking about on Monday afternoon and here on Mount Hagen. And talk several on UK and also UK in Avalon, William Butter, Vins, UMFM here on Mount Hagen, Remington High Tech Office here on Hagen Plaza. 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

0: Yeah, Congara, Brynu, mae gym i rawn o'n autonomous region of Lobogen, fi'n sgell i'n amyn o'n san i wogl o'n go down i sisi. Yeah, thank you. A lot of good play company for you. And you may come back glass in my music. And you know what one play called, but meaning through blood this since in that word L-O-V-E, love. Time me start walk back lot year 1999 and been one play big play hit song blo group rock melons you go back along year 1992 miss have like play this since in all time you know have why anyway that word L-O-V-E love M-E-E-C lo you me lo spell you may that's all on the real life. And me take him honesty. One time trust. Show him this true on actions. Blow you me. All right? You me no can talk nothing. That's all. You feel him love. That's all. And you find him hard. On express him. And some blah blah. You me some make him more sense. Some blah. Is a talk talk. That's all. You know got action. Yeah, you talk, I love you. You must make him sure you take him action, then. Some of the time you miss have a talk nothing. Nah, you know what meaning. Blow this lahab talk, I love you. Yeah, but love, honesty, Amy pull up nothing through one time. Hamamas, trust, respect. Right, so make him sure you may maintain him this all time. Now this will have talk HATE. You may throw my lot dump.
1: By you may have him all thinking long.
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6: 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Sir, more differences. 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You know,
7: Grand Chief Sir late Michael Samare. 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

0: Kaukau Hablo Hagen, Emi Holim Lewa Pinisie, Na Kaukau Hablo Kerema. Oh, you by hard lo wokim Kerema chips lo enya, but Hablo Hagen, I Hagen chips still winning, eh? Mount Hagen tomorrow, Bugim Batavin say, but. 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I'm on top town, all right? 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Wedding or special event for you here on Highland Hotel. 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All right, so you round on Mount Hagen. You talk seven of me, but you meet to play come one time, eh?
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11: 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Bank of Papua New Guinea is launching Empower Finance Key Boom. Want the new play initiative long helping financial institution long preventing na respond long all financial abuse and misuse long all financial products. Bank of Papua New Guinea Governor Elizabeth Genea it talk financial abuse is have bring real harm long all individuals, families and communities. Name one play big concern long financial system long country. This program is bringing one time all banks na all narapla financial institution long building awareness. Set him experience na developing practical measures long protecting customers good. Moyet, Governor Itok Olsem Emi addressing financial abuse, Emi one plus big plan important part of long making sure long financial safety, inclusion na customer protection ima stop inside long country. 5 plan new plan member he being appointed long board long National Coffee Authority long 1+3 year term. All appointments say Bob Dedai, he make him an it long Coffee Industry Act 2025. They stating behind long publication, Blong M, long National Gazette. All new board members are representing all key sectors from coffee industry in the country, including small Arabica, na robusta growers, na two coffee exporters, coffee block holders, na plantation one-time minister nominee. This appointment aim long making sure all some coffee industry he got board representation na long management na long development long coffee sector inside long country. Kina bank he donate him grass cutting equipment long Bomana Correctional Service long help him cleanliness na maintain him look long Banis Carabus. This donation is strong him community grant program long Kina bank we include him 7 pla grass cutter na 1 pla loan mower. Bomana Correctional Service Commanding Officer Chief Superintendent Yeli Oifa, he took equipment here by helping long maintaining facility and give him all inmates productive activities long making. Donation he come long Kina Bank employee rep Leonie Gisa, where me facilitate him display work. Let me talk and me like support him correctional service behind long him long identify him display need inside a long house carbus. Na long one Solwara News, government long Tonga e now walk long facing big pressure behind long number 3 candidate minister long M long lands department he been convicted na he now stop long harabus behind long Tonga Supreme Court he been pine him M guilty long come up in bribery passing long last year general election na he been broke him all electoral laws.
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11: Former Junior Kumos representative Philip Coates, he talk representing country long Rugby League World Cup and he won big gold long M. Belly Bears star winger Coates where he been come back long PNG long Pelai against the Molantas he focus long maintaining strong performance long M. Coach he talk and he hope all selectors by looks of a long walk long M and consider him long select him long World Cup selections. Along another news, a former Kangaroos na New South Wales Blues winger Nick Kotrick he look long comeback long NRL. Mask him he got 1 more year contract one time all Catalans Dragons long England. Long not beside Brisbane Broncos he expected long re-signing utility back Hayes Parham, who says he continue long provide him cover long star fullback Rhys Walls. Parham is star long Brisbane Broncos system na club he saw him strong believe long him behind long injury setback long him long last year.
10: He come one time nuclear look PNG Ausbum. UMFM Sports News one time true guy.
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All sing sing, we were making you thing in palace, all family, now all good times before. 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
1: You may FM 6 packet 6 on the Monday. You know, this kind of one time, kind of man, Levi, now all get all the hardworking staff on the Gemma Lawyers to tell on, you know, on the radio number FAE 268. And I hope you enjoy him too, all the six plus golden hits. You may look today. You may come back. Skill him again. Narapla all six plus golden hits. Bring him back all memories. So you may want to be a part of him. Blow magic. Make him kai kai sweet.
2: 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How about you talk no got long nice? Yeah. 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You feel him too.
3: Aya blood. You make him all mountain report. Lo morning yet. Come now na. Mini lo relax ya.
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0: 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Look, alone. Want him something by you, cook him, blow dinner tonight. Like Harry, blow you, 7373-8835, number you can call.
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0: and Wawa Ray joining me. Hey, close to me, call him Butter Beans. Butter Beans, good night, through on you here on Mount Hagen. And joining me along the Remington High Tech, along the Mount Hagen Plaza, along the Tumana. All right, if you come back, scale him. Ask him, blow you me. What if something you walk on a gartel on mine, blow you, or tintin, blow you, on cook tonight, or whatever dinner you walk on already now, on night. And Mohorima, here on the cold place, Guruka, and the place, and me call there, and me like Kai Kai soup. Oh, you must be hiding me, Kenya. Kind blow you, yeah. Yeah, me too, yeah, me and man blow kai kai soup the soul. Anyway, enjoy him dinner blow you tonight, and make him sure when him something you me kai kai must in up on strong him body blow you me, so that the body system blow you me can in up on run smooth. You must have a kai kai all kind kind kai kai where you know have a Halloween body blow you me, you me must lose him. And final out, walk about on Monday afternoon, one time, one and only.
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0: I'm a walkabout on Monday, Alvin. On Walkabout Blue, coming up also in the soul. Finishing off Walkabout Blue, you late vibes. One time, Halloween, we have Narox and Menso. Since in the story of Lapun Mary. Hello, good night. Thank you, Lon Harry Blue. Suppose you've been the staff Walkabout one time. We've been on 2 o'clock. You're coming up on this little time. I look forward to on a good company. Blue, you can that one kind time tomorrow. Make him sure look out him you yet. Stop safe, stop healthy. Na no can try him bring him heavy come on sit down blue you na family. Good night through on you love me at one and only Kake Lariba Casti in the house. Fight a Lariba. Wrong with it. Keep it in my mickey face your meta. Emma.
1: So you talking me? This is one of the worst threats me go punish stuff.
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1: A punishment, huh?
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1: Are you trying to spell punishment? Am I
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1: 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Anyways, where them, because something and where them you write there, but spelling casualia. 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

understand. 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Karimi Mikam Chirawante now. This night tonight, Monday night, here at UM FM. Top night, Lina. Welcome now, Chirawante me at Wawrey, Maki Mouse, Blue Bata Vins. Bata Vins and Stabantalo Mountain again. 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Don't forget, 8 o'clock, you got him to UM FM. Top 8 for tonight, too. By you put him out, Harimol, 8 pole, big pole, sing sing, by Chirawan, 1 number. In Chalu UM FM, top 8. You must put him out, too, Harim, this line. Okay, so me opus you been enjoying Shiram Blue and Temka Kelarva Casti, look about 2 to 7. I'm go finish. Now I'm you and me alone. Now, see me talk, eh? By me, Shiram go in a low 12 o'clock night time. Big clock, good night, Stratley, you and good night, go put on Regina and Poggy. 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

0: Wante wabore hi al UMFM. Kau yo by physics. Wan plablo ni plol sing sing. Ista play UMFM for us. You are in penis. You like him. Vote him and request him. 19 minutes past 7. Wante miat wabore lo UMFM nights. Okay. So now we are. 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And by la go planning all now or by so go put him R.I.P. 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Go na go lapun Mary and die so time I'm die, yeah. Or go planning mem only write him. 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Ino R-I-P-R-U-O. 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

Ho enteu a veure ahir al Llum FM. Good night, Thomas Ganliu, 29 minutes past 7. Man, close to bar past 7 now, yeah. Good night, Stratico Pronoun now, yeah. Lo Regina, ho enteu Poggi. Poggi o Poggi? Sorry if me pronounce him name diu Karangi. Poggi, Regina and Rosemary va posir on Harry Llum FM. Underneath lo house is tab. Ai, dit la. Ok, na, good night, Thomas. Thank you, lo keep him company. You hear him now, Abu Liu 74 by Leonard Kanye. Want to blow on sing inside lo. This la 40th anniversary EP, blong em. Abu Liu 74 by Leonard Kanye. Yeah.

0: good night, Gan. And one time we're here, Lume FM. I hope we're going to talk about the right stuff. You can ring me, 7373-8835. Yep, ring me. If you like, I think you said to you, think you know this night. But, you know, so, yeah, can time say now, yeah. Plenty of now, you mean, so stop, house, now, you like, cooking, kai kai, now, you mean, having dinner, one time more family, you mean, some play you cook, finish, some play you mean, kai kai, finish, some play, now, so you mean, stop, look, cook. But, all the time, no can sell us thinking, before you have dinner, you want them family, you. Always say one the word of prayer first then before you kai kai.
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2: 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Joyce Beckham, let's talk. Just turn off the generator. 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

Wante wawure here Lim FM. Good night, Stratum again. Okay, so hey, man, you stop Yellow Mountain again. You must check in Bata Vince tomorrow. Okay, tomorrow yang bayang stop lo dislap ya. Antalo Mountain again. You check him go inside straight lo office lo iTech. And by look member Remington iTech. By look member lo again Plaza. Bata Vince Lim FM. I'm stopping is now Antalo Mountain again tomorrow. You can go meet him lo Remington iTech office lo again Plaza. Okay, so I'm stop on top in Islam Mountain again. Tomorrow, yeah. Tomorrow, that's all I'm going to look at him. But I Vince by stop on up. You can go meet him. And I can story you want something to happen on top on up. Lo Mountain again, Remington iTech office, lo again plaza. Bungim Bata Vince, lo UMFM long up. Tomorrow. Harim now, love ya hard ya by Island Vibes. Natabin Tuni, this decision recording underneath lo MTS music produced by DJ Slash. Looking

0: Wante wawurei hiali UMFM, good night Mas Ganli now, na top night stratiko praun lo Emmanuel Unumba, good night stratli, wante wal Unumba family, na ustapia lo Waigani Ifrit Street, yeah. Good night strat Mas, now not forgetting to Bata Jerry na laus lain tu upset side, Bata Jerry Mas maintaining table market yet now, yet, good night stratli now, and Lili Barta Kenneth, Bata Casey, Kenneth Joskin na motumas, round come outside si laus, na kamsa na unante Bata Jerry establish the time at good night now, Emmanuel Unumba, hey, Roxanne, I got a house line to now Lou Waigani. Thank you for keeping company. You make it to call out, Chlorine to come. You check him out.
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0: 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Good night, Thomas Gandhiu. 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
7: 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By me looking more by Sasira, one him number. 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All sing sing, been sit down, so one him lo top 5, lo Yume FM top 8 at 8. So top 5, lo last week, Friday, top 8 at 8. Top 5, lo top 8 at 8, lo last week, Friday night. Alright, now, number 5, you mean this sing sing, eh? You are him? Nani Ho by Robert Danaben. Okay, so number 4, top 5, the top 8 today, last Friday night, been this la. Metal El Tribe, been Massa, been around number 4. Number 3, been this la. Bestie Pabeke by Narox Benz around number 3 lo top 8 at 8 lo Friday night. Okay, lo number 2 and Isla. I'm number 2 Innocent Thomas by Tassica featuring One Gem lo top 8 at 8 last week Friday night around number 2 na number 1 ibin Isla. Sai K featuring Dab Wills one time Maris Talaigu been around number 1 lo last week Friday night lo UMFM top 8 at 8. Okay, now me quick recap in the top 5 the top 8 at 8 lo last week Friday night top 8 at 8. Now by me start him now looking this lot singing about the around net lo same numbers or by get Lilik Sanisa. Me believe that them by different league. So you just put me out as only me start him on them lo number 8 tonight he go in a lo number 1 looking all singing by around say one him now. Alright, now start him now number 8 tonight, you may film top 8 date. Tavin Tuni, DJ Dirty Fingers, and Sai K solo.
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Wante wa ure hiyal UMFM Sese by Island Vibes. Em sira una lo number 7 tonight lo UMFM top 8 at 8 Island Vibes em only been breakaway lo disla wopla group lo before za togo sem channel X crew now only breakaway and only make him Island Vibes. Okay, so I'm just listening to Sese. I'm singing Blue Island Vibes. Now we're on number 7 tonight. UMFM top 8 at 8. All the recording I'm just listening to Blue MTS music produced by DJ Slaz. All right, now I'm number 7. Now 90 minutes finished. Number 8, I'm tapping I'm being solo. Blue Tavin Tuni, DJ Dirty Fingers and Psy K. Now solo number 7, I'm being finished. I'm Sese by Island Vibes. One time at Wawarei here, UMFM. Not beside, but I'm having number 6 tonight. UMFM top 8 at 8. But before that, you may have to have past them one play 8 predictions. Singing where you may get in believe. O si member, you can mention to the UMFM top 8 at 8, but you know, baka mention natin na basa waiting you lo voting na requesting post them. So, this la 8 prediction di milo now night, lo UMFM top 8 at 8, Sam Oika featuring Jaran want them Kogu Time. This la Sing Sing, or record man need lo Stats Music, and I'm produced by Liberty Chapman. Okay, Kogu Time by Sam Oika featuring Jaran Yuharim, and one for 8 prediction. You like him, baka mention UMFM top 8 at 8, voting na requesting. Planting, planting time.

0: 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And now this is singing it prediction be now night like you FM talk 88 you are in Penis Kogu Time by Sam Oika featuring Jaran. Okay, 18 minutes past 8 and you put me out stop on the other side by me harim number 6 tonight like you FM talk 88 and bonus singing through you put me on you harim
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Monte Wawore Hill UMFM Masawe by Metalal Tribe is around low number 5 tonight now low UMFM top 88 last week Friday night low UMFM top 88 Masawe blue Metalal Tribe even around low number 4 now night Monday night low UMFM top 88 and you put on come down na around low number 5 now to limiar finish Masawe by Metalal Tribe okay by you put me out start now by Harry one sing sing now by around low number 4 tonight low UMFM top 88 lunar side but before that you may buy to pass them one plan new plus sing sing through the playlist do me here UMFM. You are in like him, you vote him, or request him, so I can play long time the playlist do me, and I can even make him come to UMFM top 88. Okay, I'm so, this is singing, I met Lo Kevin's Bui of My Life's Band. Now, I call him at Lo Yange Wane. Only record him, this is singing underneath the Joseph Media Productions. Yange Wane by Kevin's Bui of My Life's Band. You are now, na you like him, you talk to Nisa, you must vote him, or request him, plenty, plenty time. Big, but good night now, you go around straight Lo Johnny Salewa. Good night, Liu. Now, stop one of true now, Kopotimia, stop two. Good night, Strat Liu. Yange Wane, Kevin's Bui of My Life's Band.

0: What the world is here, UMFM. Young gay, one by Kevin's Bui of my life's band. And one blah, fresh sing sing straight, you are in blue UMFM top 88, a new player. You can vote him and request him plenty time. So I can make him true. I'm chat to UMFM top 88. Young gay, one by Kevin's Bui of my life's band. Record him, listen, and I need the Jocel Media Productions. 29 minutes to 9. If the mirror on our side, but you have him now, one of sing sing two by surround low number 4 tonight, low UMFM top 88.
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I'm go outside na I go back again na go out all get her mama blue picking ini by the late Daniel Billy good night.

0: Wante wawre hi alim FM Mama Blu Pikinini by the late Daniel Believe. 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

0: Something that you like in voting and requesting Me Go by Merari Masani. 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

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Bara iskeli musim ma and through some like in seni sikama blini now night lagi like, FM top 888. Yeah. Alright, na thank you to really sirang pro anti mikam. Na suppose now chul you tune in. Give me a quick recap chul top 5 di minaw night eh. 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

0: Am strata. Keep on voting all new plow all sing sing now also all favorite all sing sing blue to Lee MFM. 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Maybe you can come around to low number one and by depend low vote na request beat soul. Thank you to much Larry Lee MFM top 88 tonight. Put him out again tomorrow night.
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1: 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Big black group night through go proud lo Kemudi. Want them John, Scott, Jack. Group night through to now. Igo proud lo. Isikel na ulo tol family na ulo pesta pielo civic block morta police barracks good night live lo kita lo civic block morta police barracks Scott John Kennedy Jack Isikel and usad na ulo grupo timo start the time at top night now.
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0: And I spend Monday night Thomas Gain want to worry here Lim FM. 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
0: yes, John, you talk.
1: Sir, we dedication to me.
0: Aha, okay, talk very close.
1: May sali dedication to me ko yung line lock. Igam Barek, Olan Igam et Arem Stab, okay. 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Minerals Stinky Lo Lyric on the Batsman, Ismail Arem Stop, okay. I'm showing a big plan one to you yet.
0: Thank you, John Loring. Have you got a good plan right now?
1: Na
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0: One time over here, Lim FM, Group Night Stratliu, 7 minutes to 10. Okay, now we're going to say, I'm by me. SM Kuti post me around the social media and about gonna look on the post there. I'll share him on the post on Facebook. Alright, this lemon is triple man lo China. Okay, all triple one time only all go sanap now drink, eh? All sim car all go long way through long plap now, all sanap now drink. Go, ikisuara go, no spark, no through. Now, say, all I go back, Lause, or Porret Loba Police, by all the road because all spark, I think, man. Nah, I got low, he's stopping this, don't drink and drive, so. All scary no got now, so go to spark, so all bar the drive. So I'm all pass it talk now, all start to push it, this la car, blong all that. All pushing, go, come up straight, Lause, blol. All in Lause, Kerana talk, hey, you blouse on and I to push the car, come. Now, talk no, I'm going to drink, I'm going to let the driver. So, I'm going to go to police, I'm going to drink and drive in, so I'm going to drink in a pussy car.
1: Well, by me, harem all thinking long.
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0: What the world right here, you mess them. Good night, must get you now. 2 minutes to... Hey, 10 o'clock now, yeah. Time to run out of through now. Planting now, you missed up the workplace. I'm going to miss up the house. You know, tomorrow time, lo, go, lo. 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Na, sampai bayi go, lo, school. Now, you stop the house, malo, lo, good, ah. Sleep early. Sampai busy, lo, mobile phone, stress, that stuff, stuff. You have to sleep early, na, bayi grow. Okay, nah, nah, pasal tu planting mana ice music by Mr. Round Scale on them. And, you know, some you stop lo Facebook, it's like anything. So, you could want a problem, want a ewi, where some you have face him now, yata. No can sa post him lo Facebook na, ba all get a line by Harry na sawe, ya. So, but you keep it to yourself. Okay, so, ba say thing, yung problem lo you, you learn him lo you yet na, you try and solve him lo you yet silently, ya. Or hide once you yet you by you, solve him problem lo you. No need lo by you say, put him lo Facebook na, all get a line by Harry mo say, mo, this la man, this la Mary got him, this la gan problem, na mo, lo koros na complain lo, this la mana, this la Mary, okay, no sir. Na, all book head him, some like, no, something can talk to go on top, game, you know, some line, no, more sound. To look him as him, or Narplom has got a win a trouble problem. Now, all by stop, all by just like talk, na make him issue come up with him. And this is a problem to come up big play issues, rather. So, say, meeting him, some problems to live in life, do me. Don't ever post him on social media. I'll go the line by looking myself.
1: 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Now, you must have a 93 FM, give me FM. You feel him too.
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Orehi Alim FM. Good night, Stratley. Hey, welcome back. Si Raun Tim again, lo. This is our game 10 o'clock. But if si Raun yet going up 12 o'clock, the night time strat, so you stay with me. I'm getting some nice from music. But if si Raun scale one time, phone to him ring, you are me. You ring me, 7373-8835. Okay, so, but Vince, Blue Yume FM, now I'm stop on Talo Mountain again. You can bung him tomorrow, lo, Agen Plaza, and by stop strat, lo, Mount again, Remington iTech office. By looking Vince Blue Yume FM, stop lo up, So, you stop lo mountain again, one of my lo up islands, you stop long him, you can make him way blue, go lo Hagen Plaza. La look him, but I've been to the UMFM by stop on the mall line by me, lo Mountain Agen Remington iTech office. And all by stop lo Agen Plaza. You can go and look him all one something by make him long up or let by talk out, talk through, talk straightly. Well, but I've been to the UMFM and stopping is now lo Mountain Agen. Tomorrow catch him, lo Mountain Agen Remington iTech office, lo Agen Plaza. Tomorrow Tuesday, here lo Mountain Agen. Askalim sama nice lo sing sing usaka lo now this le Monday night top night Thomas Gan Liu and Musa di blow plus tap on time you stop lo work place good night strap Liu sama lagi mesti stop lo us malolo tomorrow each new day time to go back to school go back to work rest malolo well no can say stop Thomas sleep early.

Alo geta mi Dion mi woki alo namo area you mi FM sabe poro mani mi bla geta di now customer blo mi plato mi plasa like lo are you mi FM tason you mi FM you pilim too.

0: One to our Helium FM, good night, Ganly, you know, Innocent Tomas by Tasik, featuring One Jam. Okay, now 17 minutes past 10, line to me open now, hello, by Imigatim, Anwar Derix. Anwar Derix, I must you by ring kame, by isa talk plus, but plus, by you na salim dedication sa, agolol one talk, sa di tingim lo na odis la night. So you ring me now, low 7373835. So posisa wala talk plus, by lo plus, by you, you ring kame. Itingim, PNG Imigatim 800 plus, talk plus, 800 plus, na mi planti tumas, you can ring me now, na you talk plus on time, salim dari kaisen so want to stop on map nol hari mul batok gayu em talk place bim kalau place trata so ringi mi 7373835 ringi kam na talk place na salim anwa dedix bliu
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0: Want to worry here, Lim FM, Group and I, Thomas Ganley, you know. And I planted line through now, glorying, come, Lumilo, 7373-8835. Now, like, talk less, Salim Dedications, but, tomorrow again, one kind time again, you can ring come, nobody said talk less, Salim Dedications, Alright, now, I'm eating him, you meal clue, now, stop now, now, you clue, eating around the car, now, this time, you must look out to me at good. Car, I'm going to something where, you know, can, play on them car. 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

wante wo wore hiyal yum FM. Good night to Mas Gen and Eme. By me arim now, Eyes on Me by Justin Wellington. I'm planning blessing. 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
1: Yeah. 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

Good morning to us again. For morning, we were here on FM. I'm now last and final hour. We're going to now. Big good night. Good morning, Raymond Ompi. Walk, walk. 311. See if we stop now yet. Lo Wagoni Police Station. Top night live bata Raymond Ompi. And not forgetting Lagu James Norboy's belong lo AST. Good night live patu sa posibleng kapatid mo na Harim Stop.

0: And good night to us again. Puro manim wawore here lo UMFM. Thank you to us lo keep him company. And I hope you're on schedule. Klogo right straight. Lo one map yo klo putim yo staff. Now we make a team sit trap. Suppose you klo walk staff now. This time lo one pla guard house or pla guard post. We isan aplong yam. Especially all security guards. Yep. I'm liking by orang yamin now. 7373-8835. Na give him sit trap lo you. The location that you stop long and wash long and many lem little time at them on code green no so on them you ring me 7373-8835
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2: Long Papua New Guinea knockout one pla police officer is stop on top law all get the officer must behind him law one kind of some all get a citizen Division lo internal affairs in now work lo testimony police officer long alcohol na drug. Displa I help him all police officer belong yumi lo stop ready got good pa ting ting na stop ready long help him you. Royal Papua New Guinea constabulary I got zero tolerance long passing corruption na make him no good work. Suppose one pa officer broke him law or use him power blame lo make him passing no good talk out. You got right to report him displa. Talk him internal affairs directorate. Look him official website belong Royal Papua New Guinea constabulary. Long pine him how you can make him report. Talk blue I got big play impact. Report him all no good passing na amba help him lo come up in police force where Papua New Guinea by got pride lamb. Talk out, not stop safe. This not talk talk I come long Royal Papua New Guinea Constabulary.
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3: 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Miss Arim Wawore, Pierre Blowia, Freddie Black, Butter Vince. Now get that yet. Now favorite blow me is dread, Casti, Kakelarva Casti. Honesta, me too ya.
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Sing you harim. 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

Kiran problem in wore here lo you me fair plan the blimis I put in phone blimi lo DND. DND Muslim do not disturb. You got him one plan you by checking the phone blimi by looking DND stuff. Suppose you less low line but disturb you, you click him this like DND. So that online ring or name by nana disturb him you. Em nala pata blimi a papu NSA. Em manas I put in phone blimi lo DND. Miss a ring ring a phone but ring but man we answer him. Nem miss a talk a phone and you ring ring li also name. And talks me put in lo DND. Ay, DND, DND, go na nama misa wena wawa. Straight, ikat yung misla DND, do not disturb him, start lo phone. 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

0: Wante wa wore hiel UMFM, group of nightly, you now line here, Lokapa. I also used to be a Lokuru Mountain, Lo Goroka, Eastern Islands Province, group of night to us too now. And yeah, line local place, Goroka, place to us call Nungutruya. Okay, promoni me at wore hiel UMFM, close the time by Missile Lose Line to give space, Gelonarpla, for 1 week, look, I'm sure I want to view, but you think I'm saying, now you me like sleep, suppose you like sleep, must pray and sleep. Ask him a big man of forgiveness, lo, lo you, lol, since where you make him, long em, ask him, lo protection, long em, talk thank you, long em, lo blessings for him, so we provide him, lo you. Yeah, you pray, lo big man, you sleep. No one say we sleep, nothing. You think him, sample line, I'm all being surpassing mine, I sleep, all sleep, no sleep, all get that, all no care up again. You and me, you know me, and mitla, stop here, because big man, you look out to me to play, mitla sleep, mitla care up. So big man, I'm so I give him this breath of life. Every morning time you care up, and big man, I say, give this breath of life. So always talk thank you, long am, you ask him, guidance, protection, then the night time you sleep. Pray up, fasting before you sleep, No one say losing thing, sleep, nothing. Yeah, prayer before you sleep.
1: 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No good car bomb, you go to workshop na. Car bago lao sick. True. You may fail. You pilim too.
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0: 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Imi arim na ukawi ho, wante lo physics, emni pasik sing lo physics ya, kawi ho.
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Good night, Gambio. Okay, now I finish to see Lim now tonight, Lim FM. Me bagin space again on our 4-1 o'clock. I'm going to you. Lumi, like him, Lumi, stand you inside. Straight to say, you're ringing me.

lo kon tenia slo lo ring lo mi sambas mi answering phone liu mi no bin answering call liu ay you no can worry because plenty line through sharing ah so you must always try no ring ring ring going up me answering call otherwise mo sem now mi no answering call liu. You know worries. Tomorrow again, by Mr. Siram Puro Antem again, number one talk radio station, by Nami UMFM, so you can ring again. Nah, talk to Quantum, yeah. Okay, so, me at Ore, look out to me, take care, suppose you stop the workplace, yep, you keep me yet awake, no can sleep the workplace too, and I sleep the workplace. Especially all security guards, you sleep the workplace, and you put your life blue to low risk, one time this low property to you as long as so. No can never sleep the workplace. Okay, so now, me cut out now, by me catch up again tomorrow again. Yeah, that's all on one talk radio station by UMFM. You may catch.

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0: So are you talking me? 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
1: All right, we go to place now. 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
1: Alright, me go no place now, me go wash us no wara, yeah. 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

Kangelen Mount Hagen, behind him Rob Egopine in South Timbokeri, Yalibu, Pangia, Erave, Kagwana, Nipa, na Kutubu. 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
4: Good plan morning, me Katrina and Jelly. Bank Blong Papua New Guinea ibin launch him Empower Finance Kibung where Emi One Plan New Plan Initiative Blong help him all financial institutions long prevent him na respond long all financial abuse na misuse blong all financial products. Governor Blong BPNG tokosem financial abuse is we bring him harm long all man Mary families na all communities na Emi One Plan Big Plan concern long side long financial system long country. This program Emi bring him one time all banks na narapla all financial institutions long build him awareness, share him experience and develop him all measures long lookout him good all customers. 5 plan new plan members have only been appointed him long board of long National Coffee Authority long 1 plus 3 year term. All appointments Sebob Dadai, Governor General Blong Papua New Guinea, he make him annihilate Long Coffee Industry Act 2025. Now he start behind Long Publication Blongen Long National Gazette. All new plan board members he mark him all key sectors Blong Coffee Industry. Now he look him display all appointments he aim long make him sure some coffee industry he got board representation long management na development Blong Coffee Sector Blong Papua New Guinea. Kina Bank he been donate him all grass cutting equipment long Bomana Correctional Service long help him cleanliness na maintenance inside long Calaboose. This blood donation is strong him community grant program long Kina.

0: bank, na mi including 7-plow or grass cutters, na 1-plow lawn mower. Bomana Correctional Service Commanding Officer, he took equipment by helping long maintaining facility, na give him all Calabus line, all productive activities long make him. Nala one Salwara news, government long Tonga in a walk long facing big block pressure behind long number 3 cabinet minister Blongem, na lands minister, he been convicted na he now stop long Calabus behind long Tongan Supreme Court, he been finding him guilty, long come up him bribery passing long last year, general elections, na he been broke him all electoral laws.
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0: Former junior Kumuls rep Philip Coates, he talk side of Blongem, long marking Papua New Guinea inside long Rugby League World Cup, and we want a big play goal Blongem. Burley Bears star backline, where he come back long PNG, long Pillai against him Hunters, he talk and we now focus long maintaining strong play performance Blongem. Coates, he talk and we hope all selectors by Luke Savelo walk Blongem, na consider him long marking World Cup selection. Na long NRL, former Kangaroos na New South Wales Blues winger Nick Kotrick, he look long comeback long NRL, maski emi stop long contract one time Catalan Dragons in up long year 2027.
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1: Yes, yeah. But good morning, Stret. Second day of the week. Sun em kirap na, please. The way sun's a kirap, so let me sa toke. Misa mama se. 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
0: Well, Tuesday, number 16 day of June. Na, yeah, good morning, Trulo, you. Suppose you kirap good, ah?
1: Em tasole. Some people don't be honest. Decide to get all narapla activity na please.
0: Mm-hmm.
1: But I'm all right. Prior
0: man game.
1: Man game. No less, Mary.
0: Hey, please. Net blooming to air.
1: Drink water.
0: Ayo, please.
1: Misa toke. Kira pa morning, drink water.
0: Please. But you want to close that work in my way. Igolo work is tapo ipinis lo ya OBT shift number out, graveyard shift na work. Logola house too. Good on you, ah.
1: Honest. End over take over.
0: All right, but let me continue on, Rekim.
1: I'm Tasole. Aste yumi bin Rekim, narpa triple number.
0: Mm-hmm.
1: So now, by yumi Rekim, number one.
0: Number one, pasimay na talking me to pla.
1: Yeah, Mrs. Trete, 7373-8835. Ringi kam.
0: I'm on him letter true, yeah.
2: 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Yumi FM stop na. Country's alive, yeah. Every day, 6 to 6, ah.
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5: Long Papua New Guinea, nokat one pla police officer is tap antaplo law. Olgeta officer must behind him law. One kaino sem olgeta citizen. Division lo internal affairs, ina wokle testimol police officer. Long alcohol, na drug. Displa I help him all police officer belong yumi lo stop ready, got good betting thing, na stop ready long help him you. Royal Papua New Guinea Constabulary, he got zero tolerance long passing corruption, na make him no good work. Suppose one officer broke him law, or using power blame lo make him passing no good, talk out. You got right long report him displa. Talk him internal affairs directorate. Look him official website belong Royal Papua New Guinea Constabulary. Long pine him how you can make him report. Talk blue, he got big play impact. Report him all no good passing, na amba help him lo come up in police force, where Papua New Guinea, I got pride learn. Talk out, not stop safe. This is Talk Talk, I come along Royal Papua New Guinea Constabulary.
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1: Morning.
0: All right. 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
0: And also, Leah, nakala penis lo bas, good on you. All right, nice plus. Stand by, coming up. Kami ito sa Lopienji House, bung. By me katim news, headlines, blue yumi.
1: What about big story pa, make him 7 o'clock, eh? 7 o'clock news, blue yumi.
0: And also, na, yeah, lo now to yumi kirap-kirap, paste ma.
1: Mm-hmm.
0: Okay, you think him, I will sampla blo ol one talk blo mia.
1: Yeah.
0: Ol sa tok tok. 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
1: Okay.
0: So, narapla tamu man yung blago ask him man maritim susay blo ngayon. White man yan.
1: Aha.
0: O sa may narla boy bliya sa may mga blo WhatsApp
1: yan.
0: Yeah. 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
4: 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Prime Minister James Marape been talk sing out along all next generation, blong all Pangu party leaders. Na long sports after long 5 blah rounds, in now look him leader, blong Premier Soccer League 2026.
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0: Μάγκηλο λέει Free Black, να πει απλό ουία.
1: Hey, yeah, good morning, Strat. No, can I sleep? I sleep in about. Maybe checking balance to you now.
0: So, you may have a brain box. But me try and pass, and then by you call it, no, by you try and beat him, yeah?
1: Aha, so you try and pass them,
0: so yeah, no more, 30 seconds, 5 plus question, but me sex him, I must play correct.
1: Okay, now theme do you me, Freddy? Mm-hmm. Theme or topic, animals.
0: Animals?
1: Yep.
0: Ayo, me to me animal, but me good play animal, you me try, ma?
1: Right, one straight, let's go.
0: All right, time up, leave me, and me start now.
1: One animal, you got largest brain relative to body size for him. I'm just stopping to solve water, by the way.
0: Octopus.
1: Okay, good guess. Hmm? One of them loudest animal lo planet Earth.
0: Whale.
1: Okay, okay. One of them animal em got long platang straight.
0: Long?
1: Africa.
0: Africa?
1: Em long animal too.
0: Ayo, giraffe.
1: Okay, good. Okay, amas pla hat, one pla octopus got.
0: Ayo, please. Tripla.
1: Yes, yes, yes, okay. A group of crow, but you may call him one of
0: them. I am finish but a group of crow.
1: Yes.
0: Ayo.
1: Okay,
0: I'm Bloods. Ito, mukha mas pala correct.
1: Good guess. You can see him one. You can see him one, two, three. You can see three out of five.
0: Ayo, please. Okay, okay. But okay. You too, you call it come, but you can see mamas pala correct,
1: ah? Yes, so Fredrik see three out of five. You ring come, you take part, but you can see mamas out of five.
0: 7373-8835.
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0: No,
1: are you not random bendom please? 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
0: Isi bayo isi. Mm-hmm. No kaman ronio.
1: So me bin kisim amas out of 5. Eh?
0: 3 out of 5.
1: 3. Okay. Now you make at 1 plus squad I'm starting to email ya. Shook in the morning.
2: morning.
1: You're right.
2: Right, Sol. Now I'm just like thinking, what is this brain box?
1: Okay. I'm head blue, Chole.
2: Head blue, Michola.
1: Yeah, but like she head blue.
2: You pull a test in my IQ,
0: Yes, that's the head blue, Chole. You can up right side, but better you switch off.
2: Okay.
1: All right, so I'm normal. 5 plus question inside law. 30 seconds. By Xamas, please. Just, you know, so you pass the soligo. But me say you, Sabe. So you ready?
2: Okay, you may try.
1: Time up, blue me. Let me start. Now,
0: solar system, the Yumi, located inside the one galaxy. Okay, which geometric shape you got in 4 plus equal sides?
2: Square.
0: Okay, one of largest island inside the world.
2: Greenland.
0: Okay, one of currency blood Japan.
2: Yen.
0: Okay, last one. Inside the story of Snow White, I'm being got almost a dwarf.
2: 7.
0: Now you want blood blood.
1: Hey, look, me trust you.
0: Honest, me trust you.
2: I was trying to say the Milky Way, is it?
1: Yeah.
0: Okay. Ah, bro, come on. But I'm alright. 4 to 5.
1: 4 to 5.
0: Bonus.
1: I'm alright.
2: 9 plus. Age doesn't matter. Me big pack can of Freddie Black.
0: Yes.
1: No.
0: Yes.
1: Bye, Kandan. You look like a straight or something about him.
0: Thank you. Morning.
3: Hey, you know, for sinisim, just see where you are. You kill him too.
4: 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What then choice, blong marinate him, na cook him kind kai kai blow you.

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1: Yes, yeah, barra good morning straight lo you. 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
0: Wok you all smile, wok you all smile. I think you man. All right, nice patrol stand by coming up. Kami ato sa PNG House Bung by Mikatim News Blue Me one time Halloween blow with the phone.
1: Sports news si kami ato PNG House Bung to one time sapo to blow trukay.
0: All right, now time Blue Me lo check him.

0: You make him drape love me. 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
7: 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All next generation Long Pangu Party emi bin come up one pla topic inside Long Pangu Party convention here Long Port Moresby. 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Prime Minister James Marape bin talk sing out Long display. Na itoko sem display like him as strong him grassroots membership na two vision Long economic na social development Long country. Emi toko sem focus Long next 20 years em Long senisim country na come up him big pla development and in Long display party. All youths belong Managalas conservation long Oro province. I must look out in place. The environment belong all long display area. You can come up one plus conservation area. Environment and a human rights officer. I've been making display talk long. I been talk strong long display long look out in place. Blow one all important areas. Osem kaikai wara. Na shelter am all main sources belong all people is have survive long an. Bank belong Papua New Guinea been launching Empower Finance Kibung where emi one plan new plan initiative belong help him all financial institutions long prevent him na respond long all financial abuse na misuse belong all financial products. Governor belong BPNG talk financial abuse is have bring him harm long all man Mary. Families, na all communities, na emi one pla big pla concern alongside blong financial system blong country. This pla program emi bring him one time all banks, na arapla all financial institutions, long build him awareness, share him experience, and na develop him all measures long look out him good all customers. Five pla new pla members em only been appointed him long board blong National Coffee Authority, long one pla 3 year term. All appointments, Governor General yet he been making an init Long Coffee Industry Act 2025. Now start behind Long Publication Blong M Long National Gazette. All new pla board members, he mark him all key sectors Blong coffee industry. Now he look him display all appointments. He aim long make him sure some coffee industry he got board rep inside long management and a development Blong coffee sector Blong country. Na long one Solwara News

0: Men Blong Tonga, he now walk long face him. Big blood pressure behind long a number three cabinet minister Blong M, na lands minister. He been convicted, na he now stop long calaboose. Behind long Tongan Supreme Court, he been pining him guilty. Long come up him bribery passing long last year general election.
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0: After a long five blue rounds, a long display year 2026 Premier Soccer League, he now look him ladder where Lay City FC hold him number one position. Now behind long display Medang United FC, Gulf Komara FC, PNG Hekari FC, na Palm Strikers FC. Na long NRL, former Kangaroos, na New South Wales Blues winger Nick Kotrick, he look long comeback long NRL, maske mi stop long contract, one time Catalans Dragons, inap long next year 2027.
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0: You may from Kapmau Show, want to Freddy Black, na PL Blue We, ha?
1: Yes, yeah, good morning, Stret. Second day, but this the week, me talk pinis, para in a blink of an eye.
0: Mm-hmm.
1: Ay, yam ba week, kam golo, arreblem, same speed. Em tomorrow, 2 AM, you saw, eh? Game doll white man, but em by me, ek to semen bedday be me.
0: Yeah, em bedday blow, King Boss Tuna.
1: Mm-hmm.
0: Islan, em, by me, what a malolo, nambout na.
1: Public holiday, no can lose thing. Tomorrow, em public holiday.
0: So now you go to work, no can week. Em tomorrow, by okay, narrapla try pramablo malolo again.
1: Hey, true, eh, honest, eh, me even think it is that.
0: So, yeah, inside law, you may FM wreck him.
1: Em now, narrapla, why you been wreck him letter A, now by you may wreck him number 14.
0: Mm-hmm. Number 14, em one him letter through inside the alphabet.
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0: 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Ito sa Layumi FM Kapaw Show morning.
1: I'm now 20 minutes past 7 na, yeah. You're right, huh?
0: Yeah, para, honest. No, can't lose tintin mi sa to, kaya drink wara, okay? Wara yung good tal buri Blayumi.
1: Mm-hmm. All right. Incha Layumi FM Rekim.
0: Yes, you may be Rekim 1M number, 14.
1: Number 14, ask him to solve 1M letter through inside the alphabet.
0: Mm-hmm. Na, you may get him sample back him.
1: You may try and check him.
0: Yeah, you may get him sample back him here yet. First one, come yet lo Jamie. I'm stop inside lo bus 17, I'm talking to him.
1: Mm-hmm.
0: Na, yeah, but Jamie, I'm talking letter N.
1: Letter N.
0: Yes, N
1: through.
0: For nest.
1: N for New South Wales Blues.
0: Okay, fine, yes. N for New South Wales Blues. N, I'm correct straight. So far, you may rekim letter A na letter N. So, naraplawa ba yung may rekim na ba yung may recap gen do aste na now.
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1: Forever baby that story
0: also. Freddie Black na Pia Blo, we are here to tell you FM Cup Mau show.
1: Good morning na yes Freddie.
0: What name?
1: You saw it too I. By you can bring him to Sol Bata Vince by you FM here at the Mount Hagen Remington High Tech Office.
0: Hey, I'm lo today, yeah.
1: I'm lo now today, yeah. Lo Hagen Plaza.
0: So you want play you harim stuff here at lo Mount Hagen? You cut him call a half na yeah. Meet him Bata Vince now squad. We meet lo Remington High Tech, huh?

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1: to sole pera good na yet you like him na suppose you like him logo kwan you vote na request
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0: All right, stand by coming up ikam eto sole PNG house bung by mi katim news headlines blo you me
1: to sol one mo big story ba make him 8 kilok news blo you me.
0: All right, lo now by mi saline him one time pia.
1: Okay, but me talk again this pla lick heck when misa practice him la high school, time la study overnight.
0: Okay.
1: Thing misa sit down night there, I sleep sa kame.
0: So?
1: I sleep kame na planti line us also again make a coffee na about na. Amol gaman, kaino se mi stop ko na meeting him, coffee lo stop go morning him amol sa gaman. Em, you a talk brain bill lo stop go morning, na brain bill are talk na you stop go morning. 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
0: I'm straight.
1: 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But you study good through.
0: True,
1: yeah, suppose you know, sawa, okay, make yon palili trick.
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5: Hello, Eric Spock. Mi stop osem long Ontario inside lo Canada yet. Mi skelim Highway 11. Na mi like to big blo morning straight to block up mouse. Like you block.

0: 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Yes, unity always, different color one people.
1: To sell you me all get a one.
0: Yeah.
1: All right. Na yeah, until random bendom asking blame me now.
0: Anything and everything. You miss also tomorrow public holiday na to State of Origin game 2.
1: The game that splits a nation.
0: Hey, please, I'm the only day where you miss you saw eh. You know, Sasana Posemwane. But yeah, ask him, do you me?
1: Ask him, maybe you go some kind. Tomorrow, State of Origin, I was at you thinking about first plat try scorer.
0: Usa ba puti first try? You know, you say 1-1 team, but usa ba puti first try, do we me?
1: Out of this tower, line about player. Usat player straight there. Usat is the player, favorite player, do you think about scoring first plat try?
0: Yeah, ring come 7373-8835 or put the mail on Yumi FM Facebook page. Comment the random bendom poster.
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0: 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Bara good morning.
1: 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True na, yeah, 9 plus minutes logo pa yun to sol. 8 o'clock.
0: Follow Yumi ko pa yun, 8 o'clock eh. Bara inside lo, random bandom.
1: M straight. Ask him, Limi, Yumi bin ask him all, Sam. It's a state of origin tomorrow, game 2 lo Melbourne.
0: Yes.
1: Na, yeah, usat. 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
0: Okay, na yumi gatim para sample kainol rugby ed we online sa silip kirap na tingting lo rugby 24/7 eh. Olo comment finish lo posta.
1: Mm-hmm. So yumi check isang babekin.
0: So Elidu muat sem tok Brian to.
1: Okay.
0: Em on tem em na usay. Wait, one pa tuya. Ismail Meta. Em tok Brian to o Hudson Young?
1: Hudson Young.
0: Okay, narapa. Ella McLean em tok em Mark Nawaganitawasi.
1: Yeah, yeah, yeah.
0: Ah.
1: I'm about to debut blame, yeah.
0: Okay. I'm rustas money.
1: Yeah.
0: Yeah, warra. Okay. So, Narfa Becky Musaid. Junior Francis, I'm talk Tedesco. Okay, Royal Wolf, too, I'm talk Mark. Musaid Narapla. Hessa, I'm talk Maroons, Hamiso, Fido. Fido, my player. Samurai, Shaq Boy. Narapla, I'm talk Samdokain. Let us, we got tail, Nagaras Nabote, I'm talk Selwyn Kobo.
1: But yeah, I think all maroon squad I'm lucky blood, but I'm milk or some blue stars all basco go in a full time.
0: In up, no can bet too.
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1: Yes, yeah, but I got the morning stretch. 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
0: Smile long, ambios. 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
1: You, maski. Santa time, I'm ito, kaya. 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
0: By mind control, eh.
1: Ayo. Me, santa time, I'm bus sa Ronnie Sisi. Miss, I feel so, me should just go down na run.
0: Yay! All right, and nice to true standby coming up. Kami ito sa La PNG Housebong by Migatim News. Blame me one time. Halloween blow of the phone.
1: Sports news kami ito PNG Housebong to one time support. Blow through kay.
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6: Good pla morning, me Katrina and Jelly. Behind a long big pla fight. Na heavy bin come up, I look osem all sumatin. Blong Paglum Secondary School inside Long Western Highlands by Nona Pinisim Good Tem to Blong School. Department Blong Education itokosem school I bin pass early behind Long all authorities. I walk long bringing back safety can and make him walk pine him out long how this play heavy I bin come up. We look him two plus sumatin I now kissing big plus bagarap na sleep long how sick is stop. Acting Minister of Long Education, itokosem display heavy. He been affecting whole school, na by now affecting school ear blong all too. On next generation blong Pangu Party, emi been come up one pla topic inside long Pangu Party convention here long Port Moresby. One term focus long building all next generation long leaders long party yet. Prime Minister James Marape been talk sing out long display. Na itoko sem display like him a strong him all grassroots membership. Na to vision long economic na social development long country. And itoko sem focus long next 20 years sem long senisim country na come up in big pla development. All youths long Managalas conservation long Oro province, he must look out in place and environment blong all long display area he can come up on conservation area. Environment and a human rights officer he been making display talk na he talk strong too long look out in place blong one all important areas or sem kaikai wara na shelter and all main sources blong all people is survive long end. Bank Blong Papua New Guinea been launching Empower Finance Kibung, where we one plan new plan initiative blong helping all financial institutions long preventing na respond along all financial abuse na misuse blong all financial products. Governor Blong BPNG talk financial abuse is away bringing harm long all man Mary families na communities na mi one plan big plan concern alongside blong financial system blong country. This program and we bring in one time all banks now all financial institutions long building awareness sharing experience and developing all measures long look out in good all customers now long one solwara news government long Tonga now facing a big pressure behind long number 3 cabinet minister blong M na lens minister he been convicted and he now stop long calabus behind long Tongan Supreme Court. He been pining him guilty long come up in bribery passing long last year general elections.
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6: After long 5 plus rounds, blong display year 2026 Premier Soccer League in now looking ladder where Lay City FC hold him number 1 position. Na behind long display Medan United FC, Gulf Comora FC, PNG Hekari FC, na Palm Strikers FC. Na long NRL, Mitch Moses he took out osem emi ready long pillar inside long game 2 blong state of origin. Behind long emi no been joining

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0: You may from Cap Mouse Show, want to mind you, Freddie Black, na Pierre Bouya.
1: Yes, yeah, but I got a morning straight, Freddie. Special morning shout out, Golo Usat.
0: Hey, all squad, blimi wo close staff yet, lo Remington High Tech yet, lo Hagen Plaza straight, yeah?
1: And to sole, but I win snow gara all, sigi mangi usat is tapu tim yao now yet stop, yeah. Good morning straight, peace, people got but I win good, namas come back in one piece, ah.
0: And to sole, yeah. All right, 9 minutes, you lose him to sole, 8 o'clock.
1: Aha, time limit lo rekim too.
0: Mm-hmm.
1: Last one number by me. Rekim, so now by me Rekim number 18.
0: Number 18, one letter through inside the alphabet.
1: 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So ring, come on, no can waste him time. 7373-8835.
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1: All right, me go lo place na me go wash us the wara ya. 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Hey Filma, book book sa sleep inside lab ya. 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
0: You may fam sundown show want them get Investi Filma.
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1: Sometimes you can call me Piablo Villas. Ah, sorry.
0: Ayo, please. All right, all squad lo Mount Hagen. Good morning, Le, you plan.
1: Morning, straight. You bungim tasol bata Vince do Yumi FM lo Mount Hagen Remington High Tech Office. 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Em lo where?
0: Em lo Hagen Plaza Street, eh?
1: Okay. Mino ko lo dislap yet. What the time ba mi go round? But niye, now yet em Batavins stop lo api.
0: Em to solo. So yeah, now yet em Bastap in this morning, one temol squad all list. Good morning through lo list lo G4S Mangi 2, one temol squad bimil lo Remington High Tech.
1: Em to solo.

0: show ante manggilo lay Freddy Black na fiabla wea. 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
1: Emto sol nice player. Stand by coming up. Kami ato sol opinion di Housebong. By me gatim to sol news headlines recap le yumi.
0: Emto sol lewa ni mo big story bin make him 6 o'clock, 7 o'clock na 8 o'clock news play. Yumi lo dispen nice for Tuesday morning.
1: All right. Lo now em by me check him out FTR.
0: Mhm. So you story le pick Freddy.
1: Okay, na yumi lo si sa web. So ka World Cup now na itingi World Cup FIFA.
0: Yeah.
1: So online work lo working on prediction blong aliga tol expert all small expert is tapa.
0: Aha.
1: Also small formal soccer players na Islam stars all you work lo game thing blong all but no go one plan and one kind of pull the octopus. You saw the pull the octopus too.
0: Amusat man on the long planti plantian.
1: Am octopus animal but name blong and Paul. Name blong and Paul.
0: Okay, fine. So,
1: I mean, is that
0: Paul the anime? Octopus.
1: Paul the octopus.
0: Okay.
1: So, success rate blong M lo prediction. Mm-hmm. 85%. And with him all get all human being to usati soka playable before binding up a tip or somehow one eme.
0: Mm-hmm.
1: Paul the octopus a tip.
0: Okay.
1: So, the best one eme blong M lo 2010.
0: Okay.
1: Trango eme passi my penis.
0: Oh, madi.
1: I've been predicting Spain. Lo winim Netherlands lo final le.
0: Mm-hmm.
1: Na MB predicting to all kita dislo 7 plus matches blo Germany.
0: Yeah.
1: Amas pro ball win, amas pro ball lose. Bes from England or Kariam go based to Germany.
0: Okay.
1: So MB picking 12 out MB picking 4 out of 7.
0: Oh, 4 out of 7.
1: Na no, final one straight or put him eh? And Paul Doctor push speaking to Spain.
0: Na Spain win no?
1: Spain win eh?
0: Ay wara.
1: So lucky you say na isa one em. Now Paul Doctor push no stable this like one em World Cup eh.
0: Mm-hmm.
1: I mean one em now. I mean em been died lo 2010 after lo World Cup eh.
0: Barra suppose now I'm stop eh maski.
1: Ah na stop me trust him. Bomi trust him. Now no got no le Africa limit want to mole animal blow le man ki no one lo kai kai no one me prediction blow o scam
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0: Yumefumka kuma usho wanta mangilo le Freddy Black na pia Bluia.
1: Yes, good morning Stratlo. You hope morning yamko alright.
0: Tosol na tomorrow the big game. Masi yumiro kita wakulo tok tok longa Mr. Pe. Yumef mila tok state Yumefum state of origin.
1: Man, you sa one em rani ma.
0: But yeah, I'm too by me. You may feel me.
1: State of origin, mastermind.
0: I'm to so you may feel state of origin, mastermind. I mean, stop. So by putting me out also, na harim one pla voice ah. Harim one pla voice blow state of origin player. I'm can one pla before player or now player. Na by guess that solo name blong I'm going sell a draw.
1: Yeah, lo when example good prices e come lo you may feel poroman cruise. So you harim ba Freddy play me.
0: So you may harim now name. I'm like him name the digital player.
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1: 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So before you meet check him out or back him, you meet Ram Harim Genang.
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1: Mount Hagen, behind Rod Igopain in South Timbokeri, Yalibu, Pangia, Erave, Kagwana, Nipa, Nakutubu. You may maintain your passing barata all get a time on time. You may

0: Luya.
1: Yes, yeah, but a good morning straight na sa po yu ting ting lo round, Freddy.
0: Mm-hmm.
1: Yeah, yu ting ting lo kamo sem lo mount again.
0: Yes,
1: lo
0: yeah.
1: Sem some to business travel or holiday or looking some to family or igat some to group round or looking place na about. You can come stop on the Mipla here lo Highlander Hotel and Apartments.
0: Oh.
1: Yeah, so I'm happy by making stop the you where you don't have to lose thing long. I want to scale up.
0: True.
1: So yes, me play got hap your conference. You got meeting area too, training, workshop, wedding or special event. Highlander Hotel offering you big play hap the function not to all workman marry but make him event do you come up good to ogata.
0: I'm straight. I'm here to solo Mount Hakin suppose you ting lo goa.
1: Yeah.
0: Now you can kai los style na comfort ha. When I'm kind of you like entry kind of breakfast, lunch or dinner lo pool muri.
1: Mm-hmm. Woo!
0: A restaurant you can relax indoors lo open air dining look lo swimming pool number out na yeah looking to a nice little garden yeah
1: hey, honest
0: so yeah you want a local tourist or one pla visitor lo oasis me pla you welcome you one time number one service na ba making stop blue you here lo Highlander Hotel na apartments pull up nothing one time or good for memories.
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3: Alright, me go lo place now, me go wash us the wara, yeah. Me go wash us the wara, me come outside straight now go the family crab now to say. Hey filma, book books are sleeping said lab, yeah. Ayo, please, me only le wablo me straight. And then I'll blanco like crab him to go sem. Like in all pupu no saka get pig. You go lo place, ask him past them, no can go wash us nothing.
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1: 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Good morning. Happy Tunday morning, Trolo University. I'm number 16 day, Blue Moon June, year 2026. Happy Tunday Strad. We have a meeting plus starting penis day, stop the walk penis, stop the school place, or you want to still travel or bus yet, stop the market up, morning through. No, unless man I'm married, walk must go yet. All right, instead now, lo, give me a fam throwback, blow you na me. Yes, I got one plus song, stop play up, I me play new intro, blow this song. You scale him tassel intro, now by you talking me straight, who said artist, group or band, sing him this song, now one him title, blow this song too. All right, I me tell him intro past them.

All right, you are in Pinis. Calling me 7373-8835 or WhatsApp 0729-39393. Talking me straight, outside artist, group of Ben, singing this song, now one name title, blogging. You think him go, but you think him?

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1: So na rapan ko le mo sem go nem ko kala lo base em sana lo do we ye. 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
2: 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Lukim San go down lo Daru Island, na lukim Kenu race long Balimo na Benin Fly River Igo, kiunga lo Tabu Bill Street. 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

Ibi FM Sunrise Show once again bestie blue film young amaret strictly you bestie new plus song come yet long you ladies vibes so one time help him long narox ben na manzo song title call him yet lapun mary you are him you like him make sure you put him on mark a vote na request long and na yes a big plug of the morning go yet long all get a hardware house all salesman a mary yes all got a staff yet and a big one go yet lo sticky boys sticky girls na you special one customer around inside staff morning through lo you fla.

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Good morning, truly, you bestie. Right, before long, me to blah, recap him that soul, throwback blue, you know me. Look like time by me to blah, crossover go at long cold fellas, mouth again. Ah, sorry, again, gonna kai straight. Now check him, butter beans. I'm stopping his long up. La opening blong Remington high tech so yes but me to block crossover long am lick time and wait the line stuff but now yet instead of long throwback you know me play you one play intro when me club RMK now. Yes, na mito kilo toko mi straight one em title blong em na uset artist group of band singing people talk thank you go at long Peter Nelson me flag at Gideon at long Lay City Freeman long wildlife na Gordon at long mountain again yet okrap not to say police man long late Daniel Billiev na you plan wrong you plan right okra straight thank you through lo Beckham. Now, yes, a big plus shout outs to Goyad Logra, policeman Mary. You said you make him policing walk around low country blue, you me. Thank you, through low service blue, you blah, like him, you blah, nothing true. You blah, stop na country balance.

0: 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Longol Big Plus Story, International News, NRL Leda, Business, na plenty more. 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
1: 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Me at Butterbeans come live. Lo you here at Long Remington High Tech, Long Mount Hagen, Hagen Plaza. You saw those one new blood shop. I'm open long up. And we are in all get all one okay to glow talk glow this blood shop and stuff. So me at Butterbeans, me come live here. Long Mount Hagen, Mr. Blia. Bless them call. Whether you know, all right, Thomas, but them all right. Plenty man, me go come to shop now. Making me skin or nothing. Look, kind type. So you saw one me got all good law. Item is stop, new blow item to stop. Kind of show me talk low flash drive, screen, memory card, camera, all selected items have now stop low 15% discount. Now, time blow now. So, me blow for only one plus trivia questions. Some low simple question about kind of them. But me ask you 1 + 1 equals how much now you talk 3 MU right now by winning some low good law prizes to stop. You got all cap, merchandise, or some cap, na shirt, na two is our name, big blow one straight them. 100 kina voucher, it seems like voucher in the first one you slide come to the you try and one blah. Maybe one blah, flash drive or one blah. Yeah, math blue number, scale threat. Now, this all item and me talk, more latest na new plus threat. So, you got those screen to stop. No good, you think, no what's in state of origin, no tomorrow, yeah. You cut him commission, now look, now, this all screen me talk, you try blow one, yeah. Suppose you look into the screen, now price blow one them, you don't have belief because, price blame me. I'm scale straight. I wish him price blow you yet again. No, because you're into the bus and put him yaw long in stuff. So, money straight for you. Talks a lot family. Suppose you stop us along, Mendy, Southern Islands, so along Enga Province, Juwaka, Simbu, Goroka. Yes, talks a lot. So, now you make a thumb to Remington, High Tech, here, Mount again. So, making wave blue come. You got all customers who go pull up stuff. No good. See you late. No, this was something that discount. They were finished now. I'm finished now. So, now what? Both of me wait to stop. Looking you here yet long, Remington High Tech, Mount Hagen, Hagen Plaza. You peel him too.
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2: 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Now

0: Yumi FM, Sunrise on the show once again. Bestie Blue Film. Good morning, Trollo, you bestie. All right, yet long Port Moresby, amber hot sunny day today, high temperature. So make sure you walk about around your own bottle water, blow you, or make sure you can get plenty of your fruits where you got plenty of water inside, so you can stay hydrated. You think in sun hot, and by looking skin, blow me to plato, skin but dry, go black, you know. I'm planning to get this little dry skin now. Oh, but I'm also plan like aging, hurry up. So make sure you stay hydrated on this little sunny day.
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